0: good things too. But you write some old funky than you could. Sure ain't getting better.
1: They've changed some for the best. An awful lot of cases for the worse. And some they have not changed at all.
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1: En el aire, Cactus Radio.
0: People didn't think too much of him. 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The old man didn't care about people anyway. 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And on certain nights, if the moon was right, he'd dig it up out of the ground. 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

white trash who lived over on Carver's Creek. They were mean as a snake and sneaky as a cat and belligerent when they'd speak. One night the oldest brother said, y'all meet me in the woolly swamp later, and we'll take old Lucius's money and we'll feed him to the alligators. They found the old man out in the back with a shovel in his hand, 13 rusty mason jars.

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1: 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In World War II, the average age of the combat soldier was 26. 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

0: Miles de melodías están esperando ser descubiertas. El Rockernauta, otra música es posible.
1: Welcome. You have entered the cranial vistas of psychogenesis. This is the place of no time and no space. Do not be afraid, for I am merely the vocal manifestation of your eternal dreams. I am as water, as